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0: Today's best music, K94.5, that's Loud Luxury. And uh-oh, good morning, happy Friday. Double the dance because it's a long weekend, too. Hey, I'm looking forward to being able to sleep in a little extra this weekend, mostly Monday. Monday, you're going to be joined by Chris Evans filling in on the K-Rise again. I'm going to enjoy my Labor Day weekend for a change. Hopefully you will, too. We've got an update on things weather-wise. The New Brunswick Emergency Measures Organization is currently at level 1. Just keeping an eye on things for now. Some areas could be seeing 30 to 50 millimeters of rainfall, localized flooding, tough driving conditions with water over the road. Not a ton of rain for our neck of the woods yet. We're expecting another 10 millimeters of rain throughout the day today, but also, the slow-moving weather system is still developing. We could then see a heavy rainfall over the next 24 hours. That said, the humidity is coming back for a brief visit with another 10 to 15 millimeters rainfall expected overnight. More rain in the forecast for Saturday and Sunday for Moncton. And for now, though, long weekend Monday isn't looking too bad with a sun cloud mix and a high of 23. Hey, some road closures heading your way next week. More than $2 million was won by a Monctonian as well. We've got some things to know to start your day coming to 620 on the K-Rise.
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0: Today's best music, K94.5, Charlotte Caldan and The Way We Touch. Good morning, I'm Aaron Armstrong. Hey, got some pretty incredible news coming out of Toronto this week. Moncton has a new millionaire. The Jays Care Foundation announced its latest roundup of prizes from the August 30th draw. And at the top of the list, Stephanie from Moncton. Incredible. One lucky Stephanie has just won $2,232,327. There's no last name attached to this yet. But hey, Stephanie, if you're listening, I will happily help round that cash amount down for you to just $2 million. Way more manageable than $2,232,327. How incredible. We posted a copy of the winning numbers on our K94.5 Facebook. And with the special weather statement and water levels rising, Fundy National Park has announced all river crossings in the park are closed until conditions change and restrictions are lifted, all in the name of safety. And ahead of next week, Moncton shared some info about road construction that's coming Tuesday. Mount Pleasant Road between Mountain Road and the Mount Pleasant Plaza driveway will be closed this coming Tuesday until Friday. The road's going to be closed through traffic. As well, a lane reduction is coming to Moncton Mountain Road northbound between Pasadena and Hildegard. That's also happening this Tuesday to Friday to make way for road widening. Good morning, it's the K-Rise.
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4: 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In Spider-Man and The Odyssey, they have been pit head-to-head against each other since their releases. The Odyssey just reclaimed the number one box office spot this past week. And if you haven't seen either film, highly recommend you see at least the movie starring Tom Holland, Zendaya, and John Bernthal before you miss out. And if you don't like that movie, you can always watch the other movie with Zendaya, Tom Holland, and John Bernthal in theaters still today. 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
1: Today's best music, K94.5. That's the Beaches, Edge of the Earth. I'm Aaron Armstrong. It's the K-Rise. And if you haven't seen that new $20 bill, it's posted to our K94.5 Facebook. The $10 bill is no longer the only vertical bill come February next year when this enters circulation. It's a $20 bill. Now has King Charles' face on one side, and if you recall the current 20s in circulation, they have a unique illustration of the Canadian National Vimy Memorial. That design has returned with a lot more security features this time around. I am not going to lie, those clear security markers are something else. Looks really nice. But I'm still wanting to get my hands on one of those Terry Fox Fivers. Hey, you remember when that was announced? 2 years ago, back in December 2024, Bank of Canada announced that we'll be seeing a vertical $5 banknote, and it's going to sport Terry Fox's moniker. However, it'll only be issued after, sometime after, the new $20 bill is released, and that's slated for February 2027. I'm hoping for a March 2027 Terry Fox bill as well. This is a partnership no one saw coming, and its major changes are already in effect. We'll give you more at 7:10 on the K-Rise.
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0: Today's best music, K94.5, that's Chromeo and Jealous. It's Aaron Armstrong with you. This one's going to be an interesting team up. Had I known these two super groups will be returning in Avengers Doomsday, this partnership is something else, though. It was announced a year ago. Canadian Tire and Tim Hortons, they have officially teamed up together now to see their respective reward systems bulk up with more users on the platform, on each platform, I should say. You want an ice cap? No problem. Want to earn money on that ice cap? No problem. It's pretty clever, not going to lie, at least for me. The person who always forgets his triangle at home. That's me. One thing you need to do, though, is to make sure if you're trying to save one type of reward point for something real nice down the road and you roll up to the drive-thru, make sure that you're adding the right reward points that you want to spend while saving and collecting the points that you want to add up over time. It's really nice, though. It's going to be pretty well a one-stop shop for all your app needs and all your rewards needs, too. Hey, we'll take it.
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0: Today's best music, K94.5, Gracie Abrams, Hit the Wall. Good morning, it's the K-Rise. Hey, I'm Aaron Armstrong, thanks for tuning in. We're at 16 degrees. We are looking at a Lotto Max draw tonight. We're 20 million plus an additional 20$100,000 prizes that could be up for grabs as well. We've got some information, the latest for construction, Elmwood Drive. The reconstruction paving between Louisville Road and Donald Avenue is going to be planned for next week, the week of the 7th. It is expected to keep one lane open in each direction between Louisville Road and Donald Avenue during the paving operation. Work between Donald Avenue and Massey Avenue will continue. The section will remain closed while the current detour is in place until the project is completed, which is kind of tentatively mid-November. Mountain Road widening is good as well in some spots. Work is going to be extending the left turn lane from Mountain Road onto Hildegard Drive, scheduled to begin September 8th. There is a lane reduction near Mount Pleasant that's going to be required until the end of September. Mountain Road is going to be reduced to a single northbound lane. However, the southbound traffic heading towards downtown is going to remain unchanged. Work is also going to take place on Mount Pleasant near Mountain Road, and through traffic will not be permitted during this work. Mountain Road's not going to be accessible for traffic from and to Mount Pleasant. The project is expected to be completed early November. However, the major traffic impacts should only be felt until the end of September. Only until the end of September. You may want to plan additional routes or additional time at least, but to leave the house early.
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0: over the next decade, with an average of 163,000 jobs lost annually. Deloitte says manufacturing could take the biggest hit, while oil and gas exports would also decline. The report says Canada should diversify trade, remove interprovincial trade barriers, and develop new industries to offset the impact. Over to sports, the Blue Jays are a half game back of Cleveland for the final AL wildcard spot after a 6-3 win over the Guardians yesterday. Elsewhere in the majors, Boston edge Baltimore 6-5. Now you're up to date. I'm Jen Nicholson.
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0: Here's a look at your latest Environment Canada forecast. Look for periods of rain through the day. 10 millimeters expected, highs near 18 degrees this afternoon. Periods of rain overnight, 15 to 25 millimeters. Winds gusting as well, lows down to 13. Rain on Saturday, 10 millimeters expected tomorrow. Windy, highs near 15 degrees. Clouds and showers expected on Sunday with a high at 14.
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0: Today's best music, K94.5, Sophia Kamara and Girls Like You. Good morning, it's the K-Rise. I'm Aaron Armstrong, and on our K94.5 Vogue Optical web poll, you can join us each weekday for a new question for you. Yesterday we had asked, should provincial governments keep the restrictions on American alcohol in place? Well, it seems to be a divided answer for Monctonians. 50% say yes, and 50% say no. Today, we're curious your thoughts on kids under age 14, being banned from riding electric bikes. Be it yes or no, let us know what your thoughts. The province of Nova Scotia, they had restricted children from under 14 using e-scooters in 2022, and it's now planned to expand those restrictions to cover e-bikes as well, because regulation clearly needs to be done. They say that age restrictions are part of the slate of changes that will be made to the province's Traffic Safety Act. And it has everything to do with safety. Last year, the Institute for Health said e-scooter injuries were on the rise across Canada, that there were 498 e-scooter hospitalizations between 2023 and 2024, a 32% increase, and of course, it's only gone up from there for the most part. Should children under 14 be banned from riding electric bikes, e-bikes? Let us know your thoughts at k94.5.ca.
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0: Today's best music, K94.5 Lolo and the Punisher. It's the K-Rise. Good morning. I'm Ian Armstrong for the K-Birthday Club. Some weekend birthdays ahead. Emma Agnew is 28, giving a happy birthday to you, Emma, from your little family. Megan Stamm is celebrating tomorrow. Happy birthday, Megan, going out from Philip and the kids and your bestie, Megan. Lordy, lordy, look who's 40. My brother, John Armstrong of Moncton. Happy birthday, John, from Elise and Ruby and me, all the family. For celebrity birthdays, Beyonce is 45 today. Mark Ronson, 51. James Bay is 51. Music producer Pooh Bear. Jason Boyd is 48. Damon Wayans is 66. Whitney Cummings, 44. Mr. Mosby from The Sweet Life of Zach and Cody. Phil Lewis is 58. And Schmidt from New Girl, Max Greenfield, is 47 today. Hey, if you know anyone celebrating their birthday this weekend or into next week, be sure to let us know about them. 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

0: Today's best music, K94.5, Taylor Swift and the Fate of Ophelia. I'm Aaron Armstrong. We're at 16 degrees. An update on our special weather statement. We are seeing a significant amount of rain throughout the day. We saw 5 to 10 millimeters overnight, I believe. We're going to be seeing 10 millimeters expected today for Moncton and a high of 18 overnight tonight. An additional 15 to 25 millimeters rainfall Saturday, looking like 10 millimeters expected throughout the day as well, with a high of 15. We're seeing a significant amount of rainfall. Might be worth it to keep an eye on that basement as well, just in case there could be some backups or flooding happening. Hey, we've got an update from the Canadian government. A couple days ago on our K94.5 Vogue Optical web poll, we asked the question, which more so was a one-sided answer, if you supported or opposed the government increasing fuel taxes later this month. I'm not sure that I know a single person that does not oppose that. But we do have an update from the government. Back in April, the federal fuel excess tax was temporarily suspended, saving Canadians 10 cents a liter on gasoline, unleaded aviation gas, 11 cents a liter on leaded aviation gas, and 4 cents per liter on diesel and aviation fuel. Fast forward to this week, and an update, the government has announced they are extending this temporary suspension of the federal fuel excise tax until January 31st, 2027. They will be applying 50% of the regular excise tax from February through to the end of March as well. It's going to bring down and keep everyday costs down for Canadians, including truckers and businesses in the food, agriculture, housing, construction, and delivery sectors. So a bit of good news again from our Canadian government. We'll take it.
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0: Today's best music, K94.5, Cameron Whitcomb, Kingdom of Fear. Good morning, it's the K-Rise, looking at 10 millimeters rainfall throughout the day, an additional 10 to 15 millimeters overnight for the greater Moncton area. Tell us on our K94.5 Facebook, there's nothing more fun than looking under the pop caps and collecting the tabs, or maybe the physical Canadian Tire cash in a briefcase. What else can you think of? Rob says collecting things from bags of chips and Cracker Jack boxes were his favorite. John said that he loved the physical cash. Remember saving it forever until he had to work for them and someone came in the briefcase full of it to pay for a ride-on mower. This was a cashier's worst nightmare at times, depending on how much cash you actually brought in with this C-Tire funding money. What are your thoughts? Go over to our K94.5 Facebook. What else do you feel? Do you miss from physical reward points?
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0: 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Good morning, it's the K-Rise. A heads up, the Kodiak Transpo is reminding people, no service for Labor Day Monday.
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0: The new action bromance flick starring Ryan Reynolds and Kenneth Branagh drops today. It's called Mayday, which is exactly what Ryan says when his net worth drops below $350 million. Mayday! Time to go make a new movie where I save the world and my bank account. In Spider-Man and The Odyssey, they have been pit head-to-head against each other since their releases. The Odyssey just reclaimed the number one box office spot this week. And if you haven't seen either film, highly recommended you catch it, starring Tom Holland, Zendaya, and John Bernthal, before you miss out. And if you didn't like that one after you see it, maybe you can watch the other movie with Zendaya, Tom Holland, and John Bernthal. Either movie you watch, the trio will be banking their paychecks either way.
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6: Let me talk to you. 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Let it rain.

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You're going to need it.

0: ready to come home. Today's best music, K94.5, Jamie Fine with Homesick. Good morning. It's the K-Rise. We've got some things to know to start your day. Some pretty incredible news coming out of Toronto this week. Moncton has a new millionaire. The Jays Care Foundation announced its latest round of prizes from their August 30th draw. And at the top of the list, no last name yet at least, Stephanie from Moncton. One lucky Stephanie has just won over $2 million. How incredible is that? And the city of Moncton's given us a heads up for some construction on the way. Elmwood Drive's reconstruction is going to be starting next week. Paving between Louisville Road and Donald Avenue is planned for then. It's expected to keep one lane open in each direction between Louisville Road and Donald Avenue during the paving operation. Now, the work on these streets are going to continue, and the section will remain closed with the current detour in place until the project is completed, tentatively mid-November. There's also Mountain Road widening project that's happening to extend the left turn lane from Mountain Road onto Hildegard, and it's scheduled to begin September 8th. That's next week. A lane reduction near Mount Pleasant is going to be required until the end of September. Mountain Road at that time will be reduced to one northbound lane. However, the southbound traffic heading towards downtown will remain unchanged. Work is also going to take place on Mount Pleasant near Mountain Road, and through traffic will not be permitted. It's going to be closed during this work. Mountain Road will not be accessible for traffic to and from Mount Pleasant at that time. Project is expected to be completed early November. However, the major traffic impacts should only be felt until the end of this month.
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We've got the long weekend on the way. 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

Today's best music, K94.5, Justin Bieber with Speed Demon. It's the K-Rise. I'm Aaron Armstrong. 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

0: Today's best music, K94.5, Adam Rodway and Run Around. Good morning, it's Aaron Armstrong. Movies are better under the stars. You can check out this weekend's lineup at Neptune Drive-In, looking pretty decent with Coyote versus Acme and the magical Faraway Tree. That one stars Andrew Garfield. It'll be playing on their giant outdoor screen tonight and tomorrow night only. The gates open at 7 p.m. Movies start at 8:15. For more details, check out NeptuneShediac.ca. I will give you a heads up, though, with the rain on the way tonight, just to be on the safe side before you head out, make sure you check out Neptune Drive-In, their Facebook page, for any updates, just in case there's some sort of delay or weather cancellation.
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0: Watermelon Sugar. Today's best music, K94.5, Harry Styles, Watermelon Sugar. Good morning. It's Aaron Armstrong with you. MTV was still big. Batman Begins. Christopher Nolan trilogy started. 2005 was a really good year. This long weekend, make sure you stay tuned into K94.5 for all the memories and all the hits. 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

0: Today's best music, K94.5, that's The Weeknd and Dancing in the Flames. This wraps things up with me. I'm Aaron Armstrong. Have yourself a fantastic long weekend Monday, the calm before the storm, with schools back in session and all sorts of rules in place, at least for kindergartners and all the way up to grade 8 in regards to cell phone use. That's going to be a doozy, at least for the high schoolers come February. We've got more details of that up on our K94.5 Facebook from a couple days ago. Hey, enjoy your weekend. Chris Evans is going to be filling in for the K-Rise come Monday morning, and then I'll be back in studio with you Tuesday. Take care.
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6: Here's a look at your latest Environment Canada forecast. Look for periods of rain through the day. 10 millimeters expected. Highs near 18 degrees this afternoon. Periods of rain overnight, 15 to 25 millimeters. Winds gusting as well, lows down to 13. Rain on Saturday, 10 millimeters expected tomorrow. Windy, highs near 15 degrees. Clouds and showers expected on Sunday with a high at 14.
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4: Periods of rain giving up to 20 millimeters this afternoon. Temperatures steady around 18 for tonight. More rain, another 15 to 25 millimeters. Low of 13 overnight. For Saturday, periods of rain, another 10 millimeters expected, high tomorrow 15. And then for Sunday, cloudy with a chance of showers and high 14.
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0: get the hell on. It is the Back of the Day replay with Joe and Stutter this afternoon. Much more coming up for you this hour. Music from Leanne Rimes on the way, Will Smith and Cher coming up.
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0: Well, can you believe that Coyote Ugly came out in the year 2000? That song, of course, the theme for that movie from Leanne Rimes, Can't Fight the Moonlight. Wow, 26 years old. My goodness. It is the Back in the Day replay, and I gave you something to think about at the top of the hour, and it's all about gifts that women cannot stand. We'll find out the answer to that question coming up next.
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2: Periods of rain giving up to 20 millimeters this afternoon. Temperatures steady around 18 for tonight. More rain, another 15 to 25 millimeters. Low of 13 overnight. For Saturday, periods of rain, another 10 millimeters expected. High tomorrow, 15. And then for Sunday, cloudy with a chance of showers and a high of 14.
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0: Jaren and Crazy for This Girl. It's all part of your Back in the Day replay. I hope you've enjoyed today. It's some great music the past little bit. And today's question to think about, 34% of women say that this is the worst gift you can buy them. I don't know. I like almost everything. I'm very easy to please when it comes to gifts. Apparently, 34% of women say giving them a plant is not the thing to do. They didn't ask me at all because I love plants. Look, I would take a plant over just about anything else, but that's what they're saying. That's what the question is today. What about you? Would you like a plant? Are plants okay? Enjoy them this weekend. Do you talk to them? I might. I'm on vacation for the next little bit, so I may do some of that as well. Have a great day and enjoy your long Labor Day weekend.
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4: Periods of rain giving up to 20 millimeters this afternoon. Temperatures steady around 18 for tonight. More rain, another 15 to 25 millimeters. Low of 13 overnight. For Saturday, periods of rain, another 10 millimeters expected. High tomorrow, 15. And then for Sunday, cloudy with a chance of showers and high of 14.
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I'm Frankie Hollywood. Welcome to the long Labor Day weekend. Sean Hook coming up. Olivia Rodrigo is next. Right now it's Talk and Time Machine from Today's Best Music K, 94.5.

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I'm Frankie Hollywood. Speaking of your heart, the dating app Elite Singles has just launched something called Elite Select. And wait till you hear how much it is. I don't know who could be able to afford this. I'll share more with you after Tate McRae next. Right out Taylor Swift, I Knew It, I Knew You from today's Best Music K, 94.5.

0: Today's Best Music K94.5 Tate McRae. You broke me first. I'm Frankie Hollywood. 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

0: Today's Best Music, K94.5, The Weeknd, Cry For Me. I'm Frankie Hollywood. Well, I'm about to make Android users cry. Sorry, Android users. Canada is officially one of the biggest iPhone countries on the planet. 60% of Canadians own an iPhone, not an Android. 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It's Justin Bieber and Quavo Intentions next.
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4: Periods of rain giving up to 20 millimeters this afternoon. Temperatures steady around 18 for tonight. More rain, another 15 to 25 millimeters. Low of 13 overnight. For Saturday, periods of rain, another 10 millimeters expected. High tomorrow, 15. And then for Sunday, cloudy with a chance of showers and high 14.
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Hot to go. I'm Frankie Hollywood. Going to keep it going to keep you going. Lotto coming up. Mark Ronson and Bruno Mars next. Right now it's John Fellner, Broke Skin, from today's Best Music, K94.5.

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Olivia Dean, So Easy to Fall in Love. I'm Frankie Hollywood, and we are going to get to the Brain Buster in 9 minutes after Mike DeMaro on Dynor. The Brain Buster is powered by Artisan Roofing, delivering the quality of excellence one home at a time. I will give you those bragging rights if you can come up with the correct answer to my Brain Buster question. Right now, it's Drake and Rihanna. Take Care from today's Best Music K94.5. No.

0: Time, Mike DeMera on Dynor. That's Calling. I'm Frankie Hollywood. 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I really want to give you those bragging rights, but I'm going to need you to give me the correct answer to my Brainbuster question first, which is 66% of people who do this stop doing it in October, but then start again in January. What is it? 66% of people who do this stop doing it in October, but then start again in January. What is it? I'm going to share that answer with you coming up after Harry Styles and American Girls. It's Niall Horan and Tastes So Good next.
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0: 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I'm Frankie Hollywood. We're doing the Brain Buster powered by Artisan Roofing, delivering the quality of excellence, one home at a time. No takers yet for the bragging rights. Nobody got the correct answer to my Brain Buster question, which is 66% of people who do this stop doing it in October, but then start again in January. What do you think it is?
1: Would it be Christmas shopping?
0: Not Christmas shopping, nope.
1: No?
0: Nope.
1: Okay, thank you.
0: What do you think the answer is to my Brain Buster question today?
1: Going to the gym?
0: No, it's not going to the gym.
1: Okay.
0: 66% of people who do this stop doing it in October, but then start again in January. What is it? I'm going to share that answer with you coming up after Harry Styles and American Girls. Katy Perry is next. Right now it's Kaizen Hideaway from today's Best Music, K94.5.

0: Today's Best Music, K94.5, Katy Perry and Firework. I'm Frankie Hollywood. We are doing the Brain Buster. No takers for those bragging rights. Nobody got the correct answer to my Brain Buster question. The Brain Buster is powered by Artisan Roofing, delivering the quality of excellence one home at a time. My Brain Buster question is, 66% of people who do this stop doing it in October, but then start again in January. What do you think it is?
1: Working out.
0: No, it's not working out.
1: Interesting. Okay, thanks, Frankie.
0: Right on. What do you think the answer is to my Brain Buster?
2: Frankie, how you doing, buddy?
0: I'm doing very well, sir. Thank you.
2: Good, pal. Good. I'm going to say Christmas shopping.
0: No, it's not Christmas shopping.
2: Okay, pal. Have a good day.
0: You too. Thank you. 66% of people who do this stop doing it in October, but then start again in January. What is it? I'm going to share that answer with you after Harry Styles next. Brain Out's Alexander Stewart. His problem instead from today's Best Music, K94.5.

0: Today's Best Music, K94.5, Harry Styles, American Girls. I'm Frankie Hollywood, and we're still doing the Brain Buster. The Brain Buster is powered by Artisan Roofing, delivering the quality of excellence, one home at a time. No takers for the bragging rights yet. Nobody got the correct answer to my Brain Buster question, which is 66% of people who do this stop doing it in October, but then start again in January. What do you think it is?
1: Hi, is it dieting?
0: Hey! There it is! Yes, it's dieting! Because heaven forbid you don't want to give up all those delicious fall foods. Right?
1: Yeah, I agree.
0: And then around Christmas time, all the sweets.
1: That's right.
0: What is your name?
1: It's Amy.
0: Amy, you're going to get the bragging rights today because you got the correct answer to my Brain Buster question, girl.
1: Thank you so much.
0: Thank you very much. Thanks for playing along. It's Lady Gaga, Poker Face, next.
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6: There is rain this evening and overnight, giving up to 25 millimeters, a low of 13. For Saturday, more rain on the way, about 10 millimeters tomorrow, high on Saturday of 15. And for Sunday, cloudy with a chance of showers and a high of 14.

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The Way We Touch, I'm Frankie Hollywood, and we are going to count them down. The hottest five songs in the city as voted by you. It's the Greco Top 5 at 5 just after 5 o'clock. Right now, Shibuzi, Cowgirl, from today's Best Music, K94.5.

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At number 3, Bruno Mars, Risk It All. I'm Frankie Hollywood. 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

0: Today's Best Music K94.5 with the Record Top 5 at 5. And there it is, the number one song as voted by you. It's Lolo, The Punisher. I'm Frankie Hollywood, and we count them down, the hottest five songs in the city as voted by you each and every weekday at 5 o'clock. It's the Greco Top 5 at 5. 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

K94.5 Today's Best Music, Jack Harlow, First Class. I'm Frankie Hollywood. So McDonald's has confirmed their Monopoly game is officially axed. I'm going to give you more on this after Sabrina Carpenter next. Brain Out Strike and Rihanna, Too Good from Today's Best Music, K94.5.

0: today's Best Music K94.5. Sabrina Carpenter, please, please, please. I'm Frankie Hollywood, and you can say please all you want. McDonald's has confirmed their Monopoly game is officially axed. It will not return to restaurants in 2026, ending a 20-year run. It first launched back in 2005 and only skipped a year in 2020 because of the pandemic, like a lot of things did. Fans built up property sets from stickers found on packaging to win holidays, cash, Mini Coopers last year, I believe, and LED TVs, and of course, free food. But yeah, it's gone. That's it. Last year was the last year for it. Pharrell Williams and Happy next.
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10: There is rain this evening and overnight, giving up to 25 millimeters, a low of 13. For Saturday, more rain on the way, about 10 millimeters tomorrow, high on Saturday of 15. And for Sunday, cloudy with a chance of showers and a high of 14.
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0: 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Justin Bieber and Daisies next.
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Today's Best Music K 94.5, Tame Impala, Dracula. I'm Frankie Hollywood, and I'm going to keep it going to keep you going. Virginia DeVegas coming up. Bella K is next. Straight out, it's Taylor Swift and Opalite from today's Best Music K 94.5.

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1: Today's Best Music, K94.5, Virginia to Vegas, and Just Friends. I'm Frankie Hollywood. So it doesn't matter if you're friends or something more, there is a new phone habit that's driving people crazy, and most of us have actually done it already. It's called fubbing. I'm going to share with you what fubbing exactly is after Cameron Whitcomb next. Right now, Somber and Back to Friends, which might happen if you're a fubbing. Today's Best Music, K94.5.

0: Today's Best Music, K94.5, Cameron Whitcomb and Kingdom of Fear. I'm Frankie Hollywood. So there is a new phone habit driving people crazy, and most of us have actually done it already. It's called fubbing. Fubbing is a mashup of using your phone and snubbing somebody. So basically, it means ignoring the person in front of you to stare at your screen instead. Now, whether it's checking sports scores or scrolling the group chat or scrolling Instagram, it's officially one of the most common bad, rude habits that's out there. A new study found fubbing is not just rude, it can actively damage your relationship. Shibuzi, a bar song tipsy next.
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0: Today's Best Music, K94.5 Loud Luxury and Natalie Lane. Uh-oh, I'm Frankie Hollywood. So Canadians are apparently saying there is no place like home when it comes to vacations. New Statistics Canada numbers show Canadians made nearly 500,000 fewer trips to the U.S. during the first 3 months of the year compared to the same period last year. And we spent about $800 million less on those U.S. trips. Meanwhile, travel here at home is getting a boost. Canadians spent $14.5 billion traveling within Canada during the first quarter, up about $700 million from last year. And while Canadians are cutting back on trips south, Americans are still coming north. Of course, U.S. visitors spent nearly $3 billion in Canada, up about $500 million. So Canadians are traveling Canada, and apparently the Americans are too. Martin Garrix and Ed Sheeran repeated next.
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4: There is rain this evening and overnight, giving up to 25 millimeters, a low of 13. For Saturday, more rain on the way, about 10 millimeters tomorrow, high on Saturday of 15. And for Sunday, cloudy with a chance of showers and a high of 14.

0: today's best music, K94.5 Avicii and Wake Me Up. I'm Frankie Hollywood, and that's it for me. Thank you so much for hanging out today. Always appreciate that and appreciate you. Have a great evening and have a great long Labor Day weekend. Enjoy Dominic Fike and Baby Doll next.
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